Wrapping up 9 minutes of the noughties here on Nova with massive news from 12 o'clock today that will be coming straight out of the horse's mouth. 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
2: 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At Nova, we just love music. 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
5: Lee Sales is here. 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
6: Having me, guys. 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
4: 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Good morning, Shaggy.
10: Make you want to move your hips, Tim?
4: Kind of.
10: You know what I mean, Mr. Bombastic?
4: I can't really do that.
10: Okay, can you hear his voice?
4: Of course I can. I met Shaggy in Perth.
10: Did he talk like this?
4: I don't think he did.
10: Okay, so I always thought that this is Shaggy's voice and this was how we talk. He talks about like this. But it's not. This is not his voice. This is not his actual voice. He developed this voice after serving time as a Marine. Have a listen to this.
11: I was in the military and I used to mimic the drill instructors.

0: Core Stadium, November 14. Ticketmaster is your place to go for tickets for Robbie Williams, the Britpop Tour. Can you imagine this at a Core Stadium?
1: The sing-along?
0: Oh
1: my Lord. Come on. Wonder if anyone else sings the air guitar.
0: Okay, sorry. Should I not do that?
1: No, we love it. We're all going to do this together. Bam, bam, bam, bam. Oh, I was waiting for the single. Keeps guitaring.
0: Here we go.

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0: Happy birthday, Shania. How old is Shania Twain today?
1: Oh, it's hard because she looks like she's 42. I think she's 56.
0: No, she is 60. But next, we're going to play a little game of brew or no. Brew or no.
1: What is brew or no?
0: Let's play a tiny little bit of a Bruno song. It's either a Bruno song or no, it's not. 13, 24, 10.

0: Sydney's Nova 96.9. Are you taking part in the Sydney Marathon on Sunday? Are you feeling ready? Sore? Have you been training and eating hard? Got it. Let's play 9 minutes of Bruno Mars. He announced yesterday he's bringing the romantic tour down under, and we are so excited to welcome him. And I've got some exciting news to share as well. Let's do that next. Let's go.
1: Dream lunch date?
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